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1: Weyburn athletes turned in a number of strong performances at the Saskatchewan High School Track and Field Championships over the weekend. The top result came from Cole Payak, who earned a bronze medal in the junior boys long jump with a leap of 6.07 meters. Mally Sterling reached the finals in both the junior boys 100 and 200 meters, finishing fifth in the 100. Sophie Pollock also posted a top five result, placing fourth in the intermediate girls 100-meter final. Meanwhile, Lauren Chickwan finished fifth in the intermediate girls shot put, while Tae Odema recorded top 10 finishes in the senior boys 400, 800, and long jump events. Several other Weyburn athletes also represented their school and community against the province's best competitors. The Weyburn Razorbacks junior lacrosse team fell 14-2 to the Winnipeg Blizzard on Sunday. Taven Norden scored both of Weyburn's goals back-to-back in the third period. The Razorbacks are back in action on June 19th, hosting the Moose Jaw Mustangs. Minor lacrosse teams had more success this weekend. The U15 Weyburn Dairy Queen Thrashers earned back-to-back wins in a doubleheader against the Swift Current Rampage on Saturday with 7-3 and 7-6 wins. Then on Sunday, the U13 Weyburn Young's Equipment Thrashers tied the Moose Jaw Mustangs at 6 apiece, and the U15 Weyburn Young Fellows Thrashers defeated the Estevan Volts 9-1.
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1: Clear skies this evening, increasing cloudiness overnight. Southwest wind gusting to 50, becoming light with a low of 10. Cloudy tomorrow with the possibility of showers. Showers becoming heavy at times late in the afternoon with thunderstorms. Southeast wind gusting to 50 and a high of 23. Showers on Wednesday with a high of 18. A mix of sun and clouds on Thursday with a good chance of showers and high of 18. And Friday will be sunny with a high of 21. 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

beer joint with a few of the guys, with this cute little country girl called mine. 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
2: Cloudiness increasing this evening with wind gusting to 50, easing up overnight with a low of 10. Cloudy tomorrow with the possibility of showers. Thunderstorms with heavy showers beginning late in the afternoon. Wind gusting to 50 and a high of 23. And Wednesday we'll see showers and a high of 18. Stay weather ready. 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
4: Cloudiness increasing this evening with wind gusting to 50, easing up overnight with a low of 10. Cloudy tomorrow with the possibility of showers. Thunderstorms with heavy showers beginning late in the afternoon. Wind gusting to 50 and a high of 23. And Wednesday we'll see showers and a high of 18. Stay weather ready. 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

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And he said, boys, whatever you're offering,

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1: Good evening. I'm Natasha Weeb. Severe weather has already made its mark across southeast Saskatchewan this weekend, but forecasters say the pattern may not be over quite yet. Golden West Severe Weather Specialist Jenny Hagen says the prairies are entering the heart of its storm season.
2: This is kind of the time that our severe weather season really kicks off, so we see the uptick of storms. For this area in particular, tomorrow we're going to see a similar, probably extreme setup for this exact same area moving in tomorrow, which is going to bring all sorts of threats.
1: Those threats include the potential for large hail, damaging winds, heavy rainfall, and isolated severe storm development. A fairly light agenda tonight for Weyburn City Council. Marna McManus has the details.
3: Reports from the fire chief, public works, water treatment plant, and building departments included on the consent agenda. Council will also vote to award the contract for the city's massive landfill expansion project, and they'll vote on a proposed rural water hookup for the Weyburn Utility Board. Councillors will also review a home-based business application for an engraving business here in the city. The meeting gets underway at 6 o'clock tonight in Council Chambers at City Hall. We'll have full coverage for you tomorrow morning on air and online. For Discover Weyburn News, I'm Marna McManus.
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4: Bidding in the province's latest Crown Oil and Gas offering generated more than $17 million, with Estevan accounting for the largest share. That included a $2.45 million exploration license south of the city, the top bid in the province. Lloydminster saw the highest lease bid, while Kindersley and Swift Current also contributed to the total. Oil shale leases were also awarded in northern Saskatchewan. The next offering is scheduled for August 11th. For Discover Weyburn News, I'm Larissa McEwen.
1: A trip to the golf course in Swift Current paid off in a big way for Shaunavon's Kevin Harden Friday morning. The 25K payday finalist was surprised at Chinook Golf Course and revealed as the winner of $19,000 in gift cards. Harden says the prize will help with family expenses and a few projects around the house.
5: Quite a relief for kids at home to get some groceries paid, get some projects done.
1: The promotion also produced a $1,000 winner in Weyburn. Tammy Bell received her check Friday morning. For these stories and more, visit discoverweyburn.com.
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1: Clear skies this evening, increasing cloudiness overnight. Southwest wind gusting to 50, becoming light with a low of 10. Cloudy tomorrow with the possibility of showers. Showers becoming heavy at times late in the afternoon with thunderstorms. Southeast wind gusting to 50 and a high of 23. Showers on Wednesday with a high of 18. A mix of sun and clouds on Thursday with a good chance of showers and high of 18. And Friday will be sunny with a high of 21. 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
4: Cloudiness increasing this evening with wind gusting to 50, easing up overnight with a low of 10. Cloudy tomorrow with the possibility of showers. Thunderstorms with heavy showers beginning late in the afternoon. Wind gusting to 50 and a high of 23. And Wednesday we'll see showers and a high of 18. Stay weather ready. 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
5: Cloudiness increasing this evening with wind gusting to 50, easing up overnight with a low of 10. Cloudy tomorrow with the possibility of showers. Thunderstorms with heavy showers beginning late in the afternoon. Wind gusting to 50 and a high of 23. And Wednesday we'll see showers and a high of 18. Stay weather ready. 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
1: Good evening. I'm Natasha Weeb. Severe weather is expected to remain a concern in southeast Saskatchewan as conditions continue to evolve into Tuesday. Golden West Severe Weather Specialist Jenny Hagen with more on what we could see.
2: The environment is even a little bit more potent because we have all this moisture with all this rainfall that came in from this storm. So the heat is going to really evaporate a lot of that moisture that we have on the ground now. And that's going to actually fuel the severe potential of these storms. You get the more lift in the atmosphere, which causes large hail and also increases the tornado risk.
1: The region has already seen the impacts of that kind of setup over the weekend, with reports of large hail and strong winds across southeast Saskatchewan.

0: Weyburn City Council meets tonight at 6. Marna McManus has a look at the agenda.
1: Council is preparing to greenlight a contract award for a massive landfill expansion project. We'll also be voting on a new rural water hookup to expand the city's utility reach. A new home-based business application is under consideration for Woolman Custom Engraving on Elizabeth Street. But first, the approval of the consent agenda, which includes reports from the fire chief, public works, the water treatment plant, and building departments. We'll have full coverage from tonight's meeting for you tomorrow on air and online. For Discover Weyburn News, I'm Marna McManus.
0: Millions of dollars were generated in Saskatchewan's latest Crown Oil and natural gas offering. Discover Weyburn's Larissa McEwen has more.
2: Estevan led all regions in Saskatchewan's latest Crown and Oil gas sale, taking the largest share of more than $17 million in bids. That included a $2.45 million exploration license south of the city, the top bid in the offering. Lloydminster recorded the highest lease bid at about $876,000, and Kindersley and Swift Current also contributed to the total. 17 oil shale leases were awarded south of Hudson's Bay. The next offering is scheduled for August 11th. For Discover Weyburn News, I'm Larissa McEwen.
0: The 25K payday promotion wrapped up Friday morning with a big surprise at Chinook Golf Course. Shaunavon's Kevin Harden was revealed as the grand prize winner, taking home $19,000 in gift cards from businesses across Saskatchewan. Harden says he started to realize something bigger than the guaranteed $1,000 prize might be waiting for him.
3: Well, I seen the balloons and I thought, oh, that might be a little bigger than $1,000. So got the heart pumping a little.

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0: Clear skies this evening, increasing cloudiness overnight. Southwest wind gusting to 50, becoming light with a low of 10. Cloudy tomorrow with the possibility of showers. Showers becoming heavy at times late in the afternoon with thunderstorms. Southeast wind gusting to 50 and a high of 23. Showers on Wednesday with a high of 18. A mix of sun and clouds on Thursday with a good chance of showers and high of 18. And Friday will be sunny with a high of 21. 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
2: Cloudiness increasing this evening with wind gusting to 50, easing up overnight with a low of 10. Cloudy tomorrow with the possibility of showers. Thunderstorms with heavy showers beginning late in the afternoon. Wind gusting to 50 and a high of 23. And Wednesday we'll see showers and a high of 18. Stay weather ready. 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
4: Cloudiness increasing this evening with wind gusting to 50, easing up overnight with a low of 10. Cloudy tomorrow with the possibility of showers. Thunderstorms with heavy showers beginning late in the afternoon. Wind gusting to 50 and a high of 23. And Wednesday we'll see showers and a high of 18. Stay weather ready. 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
1: Good evening. I'm Natasha Weeb. Severe weather moved through southeast Saskatchewan over the weekend, bringing a range of impacts across the region. Golden West severe weather specialist Jenny Hagen says conditions were well suited for strong storm development.
2: There was some very large hail that fell on Saturday, especially in that Lapman area. We saw slow-moving supercells move through that area, which dumped a large amount of hail. With a potent environment, that definitely gave some extra lift, which made that hail much, much larger. So quite a bit of hail, over 2 inches big, that hammered down.
1: Damaging winds were also a major concern, leaving behind reports of downed power lines and structural damage in spots. The active weather pattern is expected to continue into the coming days. A regular meeting goes tonight for Weyburn City Council. Marna McManus has more.
3: Council will vote tonight on a critical step for the city's long-term waste management with an award for the landfill expansion project. We'll also vote on a new rural water hookup to extend municipal utility reach. The consent agenda includes reports from the fire department, public works, the water treatment plant, and the building department, as well as April's cash activity report. Council will also review a home-based business application for Woolman Custom Engraving on Elizabeth Street. We'll have full coverage for you tomorrow morning on air and online. For Discover Weyburn News, I'm Marna McManus.
1: Saskatchewan's latest Crown Oil and Natural Gas offering has brought in more than $17 million. Discover Weyburn's Larissa McEwen has the details.
4: The June 2nd sale saw activity across four regions of the province, but it was the southeast that clearly led the way. Estevan accounted for the bulk of the total, highlighted by a $2.45 million exploration license south of the city. Elsewhere, Lloydminster saw the top lease bid, while Kindersley and Swift Current also recorded sales. In total, 17 oil shale leases were awarded south of Hudson's Bay. The next offering is scheduled for August 11th. For Discover Weyburn News, I'm Larissa McEwen.
1: The 25K payday promotion wrapped up Friday morning with a big surprise at Chinook Golf Course. Shaunavon's Kevin Harden was revealed as the grand prize winner, taking home $19,000 in gift cards from businesses across Saskatchewan. Harden says he started to realize something bigger than the guaranteed $1,000 prize might be waiting for him.
5: Well, I seen the balloons and I thought, oh, that might be a little bigger than $1,000, so got the heart pumping a little.
1: Meanwhile, Weyburn's Tammy Bell was one of the qualifiers in the contest and won $1,000 in gift cards. Bell says she had a feeling she might be in for a surprise. For these stories and more, visit discoverweyburn.com.
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1: Clear skies this evening, increasing cloudiness overnight. Southwest wind gusting to 50, becoming light with a low of 10. Cloudy tomorrow with the possibility of showers. Showers becoming heavy at times late in the afternoon with thunderstorms. Southeast wind gusting to 50 and a high of 23. Showers on Wednesday with a high of 18. A mix of sun and clouds on Thursday with a good chance of showers and high of 18. And Friday will be sunny with a high of 21. 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
1: Cloudiness increasing this evening with wind gusting to 50, easing up overnight with a low of 10. Cloudy tomorrow with the possibility of showers. Thunderstorms with heavy showers beginning late in the afternoon. Wind gusting to 50 and a high of 23. And Wednesday we'll see showers and a high of 18. Stay weather ready. 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
1: Cloudiness increasing this evening with wind gusting to 50, easing up overnight with a low of 10. Cloudy tomorrow with the possibility of showers. Thunderstorms with heavy showers beginning late in the afternoon. Wind gusting to 50 and a high of 23. And Wednesday we'll see showers and a high of 18. Stay weather ready. 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
2: Cloudiness increasing this evening with wind gusting to 50, easing up overnight with a low of 10.

0: Cloudy tomorrow with the possibility of showers. Thunderstorms with heavy showers beginning late in the afternoon. Wind gusting to 50 and a high of 23. And Wednesday we'll see showers and a high of 18. Stay weather ready. 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
1: 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Strikes out Cody Bellinger, and the Blue Jays have done it.
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6: Cloudiness increasing this evening with wind gusting to 50, easing up overnight with a low of 10. Cloudy tomorrow with the possibility of showers. Thunderstorms with heavy showers beginning late in the afternoon. Wind gusting to 50 and a high of 23. And Wednesday we'll see showers and a high of 18. Stay weather ready. 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
1: Cloudiness increasing this evening with wind gusting to 50, easing up overnight with a low of 10. Cloudy tomorrow with the possibility of showers. Thunderstorms with heavy showers beginning late in the afternoon. Wind gusting to 50 and a high of 23. And Wednesday we'll see showers and a high of 18. Stay weather ready. Stream us anytime.

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2: Cloudiness increasing this evening with wind gusting to 50, easing up overnight with a low of 10. Cloudy tomorrow with the possibility of

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3: Cloudy skies this morning with a possibility of showers. Thunderstorms beginning late this afternoon with showers at times heavy, wind gusting to 50 and a high of 23. Late afternoon conditions will continue into the evening with a low of 13. Showers tomorrow with a high of 18, and a mix of sun and clouds on Thursday with a good chance of showers and high of 18. Sun or storm, find the area's official forecast and stream us anywhere on the Discover Weyburn app. I'm Natasha Weeb.
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1: Cloudy skies this morning with a possibility of showers. Thunderstorms beginning late this afternoon with showers at times heavy. Wind gusting to 50 and a high of 23. Late afternoon conditions will continue into the evening with a low of 13. Showers tomorrow with a high of 18. And a mix of sun and clouds on Thursday with a good chance of showers and high of 18. Sun or storm, find the area's official forecast and stream us anywhere on the Discover Weyburn app. I'm Natasha Weeb.
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1: Cloudy skies this morning with

0: possibility of showers. Thunderstorms beginning late this afternoon with showers at times heavy, wind gusting to 50 and a high of 23. Late afternoon conditions will continue into the evening with a low of 13. Showers tomorrow with a high of 18, and a mix of sun and clouds on Thursday with a good chance of showers and high of 18. Sun or storm, find the area's official forecast and stream us anywhere on the Discover Weyburn app. I'm Natasha Weeb.
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2: Cloudy skies this morning with a possibility of showers. Thunderstorms beginning late this afternoon with showers at times heavy. Wind gusting to 50 and a high of 23. Late afternoon conditions will continue into the evening with a low of 13. Showers tomorrow with a high of 18. And a mix of sun and clouds on Thursday with a good chance of showers and high of 18. Sun or storm, find the area's official forecast and stream us anywhere on the Discover Wayburn app. I'm Natasha Weeb.
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2: Cloudy skies this morning with a possibility of showers. Thunderstorms beginning late this afternoon with showers at times heavy, wind gusting to 50 and a high of 23. Late afternoon conditions will continue into the evening with a low of 13. Showers tomorrow with a high of 18. And a mix of sun and clouds on Thursday with a good chance of showers and high of 18. Sun or storm, find the area's official forecast and stream us anywhere on the Discover Weyburn app. I'm Natasha Weeb.
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2: Cloudy skies this morning with the possibility of showers. Thunderstorms beginning late this afternoon with showers at times heavy, wind gusting to 50 and a high of 23. Late afternoon conditions will continue into the evening with a low of 13. Showers tomorrow with a high of 18, and a mix of sun and clouds on Thursday with a good chance of showers and high of 18. Sun or storm, find the area's official forecast and stream us anywhere on the Discover Weyburn app. I'm Natasha Weeb.
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2: Cloudy skies this morning with a possibility of showers. Thunderstorms beginning late this afternoon with showers at times heavy. Wind gusting to 50 and a high of 23. Late afternoon conditions will continue into the evening with a low of 13. Showers tomorrow with a high of 18. And a mix of sun and clouds on Thursday with a good chance of showers and high of 18. Sun or storm, find the area's official forecast and stream us anywhere on the Discover Weyburn app. I'm Natasha Weeb.
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2: Cloudy skies this morning with a possibility of showers. Thunderstorms beginning late this afternoon with showers at times heavy. Wind gusting to 50 and a high of 23. Late afternoon conditions will continue into the evening with a low of 13. Showers tomorrow with a high of 18. And a mix of sun and clouds on Thursday with a good chance of showers and high of 18. Sun or storm, find the area's official forecast and stream us anywhere on the Discover Wayburn app. I'm Natasha Weeb.
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2: Cloudy skies this morning with a possibility of showers.

0: Showers. Thunderstorms beginning late this afternoon with showers at times heavy, wind gusting to 50 and a high of 23. Late afternoon conditions will continue into the evening with a low of 13. Showers tomorrow with a high of 18, and a mix of sun and clouds on Thursday with a good chance of showers and high of 18. Sun or storm, find the area's official forecast and stream us anywhere on the Discover Weyburn app. I'm Natasha Weeb.
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3: Cloudy skies this morning with a possibility of showers. Thunderstorms beginning late this afternoon with showers at times heavy. Wind gusting to 50 and a high of 23. Late afternoon conditions will continue into the evening with a low of 13. Showers tomorrow with a high of 18. And a mix of sun and clouds on Thursday with a good chance of showers and high of 18. Sun or storm, find the area's official forecast and stream us anywhere on the Discover Weyburn app. I'm Natasha Weeb.
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3: Cloudy skies this morning with a possibility of showers. Thunderstorms beginning late this afternoon with showers at times heavy, wind gusting to 50 and a high of 23. Late afternoon conditions will continue into the evening with a low of 13. Showers tomorrow with a high of 18. And a mix of sun and clouds on Thursday with a good chance of showers and high of 18. Sun or storm, find the area's official forecast and stream us anywhere on the Discover Weyburn app. I'm Natasha Weeb.
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2: Cloudy skies this morning with a possibility of showers. Thunderstorms beginning late this afternoon with showers at times heavy, wind gusting to 50 and a high of 23. Late afternoon conditions will continue into the evening with a low of 13. Showers tomorrow with a high of 18. And a mix of sun and clouds on Thursday with a good chance of showers and high of 18. Sun or storm, find the area's official forecast and stream us anywhere on the Discover Weyburn app. I'm Natasha Weeb.
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1: Good morning. I'm Marna McManus. Weyburn City Council last night awarding a contract for the landfill expansion project, which involves the addition of horizontal and vertical filling cells to the existing site, bringing it up to regulatory standards. City Councilor Laura Morissette.
2: This is something that has come down from the provincial ministry that has to be done so that we can continue operating our landfill for the next, hopefully, 50 years when this project is finished. So it's just a matter of keeping our general community safe.
1: Morissette commends Engineering Director Renee Cugnett for her work in making the project possible, noting her application to the Canada Housing Infrastructure Fund, which, if approved, could fund up to 80% of the project cost. Cugnett had said the province has allowed them more than 3 years so far to comply with the new regulations, but failing to comply would be grounds to close the landfill. There's still a chance for thunderstorm activity here in the southeast today, though the strength and timing of any development remains uncertain. Matt Loney is a meteorologist with Environment Canada.
3: It doesn't look to be as significant as we saw. It looks like, you know, the northern U.S. is certainly under potential gun there. There is potential in southeastern Saskatchewan, yes, for some thunderstorm activity. The timing on that and how impactful.

0: So it might be is still something that we're looking to determine.
1: Loney says the changing weather pattern will likely reduce the risk of widespread severe thunderstorms, adding residents should continue to monitor weather updates as conditions can still change quickly and isolated storms remain possible throughout the week. More details are coming up after sports. Residential street sweeping will begin in Garbage Collection Area 4 today and is expected to be completed by tomorrow. City officials say the work will take place weather permitting. Residents are reminded to remove all vehicles from the street and allow crews to complete proper

0: For these stories and more, visit discoverweyburn.com.
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0: After dropping a 15-4 decision on Sunday to the Saskatoon Berries, the Weyburn Beavers are looking to get back into the win column tonight in the Queen City. They'll be facing the Regina Red Sox at Curry Field with the first pitch just after 7. A tough start to the series at Rogers Centre for the Toronto Blue Jays, falling 5-2 last night to the visiting Philadelphia Phillies. Left-hander Patrick Corbin struggled early, lasting just 3 innings and giving up 5 runs, anchored by a second-inning 2-run blast from Phillies' Adolis Garcia. Offensively, the Jays couldn't find an answer for Phillies starter Christopher Sanchez, who racked up 10 strikeouts. Toronto's bright spot came from Ernie Clement, who launched his 7th home run of the season, but a quiet night from the top of the lineup sealed the Jays' fate. The Jays are looking to bounce back big tonight, with right-hander Dylan Cease expected to come off the injured list to make the start, though he will be facing a major test against Philadelphia's ace, Zach Wheeler. We can expect to see the heavy hitters, Vladimir Guerrero Jr. and George Springer, anchoring the lineup as Toronto aims to even the series. The first pitch is just after 5 o'clock. Catch all the action on Saskatchewan's home of Blue Jays baseball, AM 1190.
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0: Mainly cloudy today with a slight chance of showers. This afternoon we can expect some heavy rainfall along with a risk of a thunderstorm and a risk of a severe thunderstorm later on. High 22. Heavy showers and thunderstorm risk continuing into the evening, then cloudy skies with a slight chance of showers and a low of 13. Cloudy skies for tomorrow, a good chance of showers and risk of a thunderstorm in the afternoon. Wind from the west gusting to 50 and a high of 19. Periods of rain for Thursday and a high of 17. A mix of sun and cloud with a slight chance of showers on Friday and a high of 21. And sunshine with a high of 19 on Saturday. 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

0: Cody Johnson and Carrie Underwood. It's I'm Gonna Love You on Country 106.7. I'm Derek. Tuesday is here. Good morning. We are seeing a little bit of clouds, kind of expecting it to be a mix of sun and cloud really throughout the day. There is a chance of some really good storms as well. At least that's what my storm tracer friends are telling me. We'll see. We'll see what the day brings. 22 degrees for our high. We do have your full forecast in just a moment. We'll also hear from Tucker Wetmore.
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4: Cloudy skies today with a slight chance of showers. That rain will become heavy with thunderstorms beginning late this afternoon and a risk of a severe thunderstorm later on. High 22. Heavy showers and thunderstorm risk continuing into the evening. Then cloudy skies with a slight chance of showers and a low of 13. Cloudy skies tomorrow with a good chance of showers and risk of thunderstorm in the afternoon. Wind picking up from the west and a high of 19. And periods of rain with a high of 17 on Thursday. 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

0: High Valley, it's not yet on Country 106.7. It's quarter after six, Tuesday morning, 22 degrees for our high. We're right around that 8-degree mark right now. We do have your full forecast in just a few. First,
1: what's up, White Barn? What's up?
0: Well, there is Area 4 garbage pickup today and Area 1 recycling pickup. The SJHL draft is today. Weyburn Beavers are back in action. They are going to be up in Regina. And the library has glass etching. Kahoot kicks off. And there's Little Explorers as well. That's what's up. We've got music in just a moment from The Wrecklaws and Dean Brody.
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3: Hearing from Councilor Laura Morissette following last night's meeting of Weyburn City Council on an important project coming up for the Weyburn landfill. And meteorologist Matt Loney with Environment Canada on more thunderstorms likely on the way. These stories and more in just a few short moments. 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
1: Good morning. I'm Marna McManus. During last night's meeting of Weyburn City Council, GB Construction was awarded the contract for the city's landfill expansion project. Councillor Laura Morissette says the upgrades to the landfill come directly from the Provincial Ministry of Environment.
2: It's just a matter of keeping our general community safe.

0: because we don't want things to leach out, and we want to be able to catch all of that dangerous material before it gets out into the surrounding environment.
1: The project involves the addition of horizontal and vertical filling cells to the existing site, which will bring it up to regulatory standards. After an active week of severe weather, forecasters are saying conditions are expected to become more stable across the region this week. Meteorologist with Environment Canada, Matt Loney, says there's still the potential for storms today.
2: You know, we see things are going to be more stable, generally, you know, somewhat cooler or back at least to normal temperatures. So the fuel for storms is going to be, you know, the air mass is going to be coming more from kind of the Pacific rather than the southern U.S. So there's going to be less fuel available for thunderstorm activity in the coming days.
1: Even with quieter conditions expected, Loney says people should continue to monitor weather updates as thunderstorms can still develop quickly during the summer months. We'll have more details on what we can expect in the skies coming up in our five-day forecast after sports. While we all love the gravel on the roads when it's snowy outside, those who don't like to see the dust blowing around might be more than willing to ensure smooth sailing for residential street sweeping operations underway now. Refuse Collection Area 4 will see the sweepers out today, expected to be completed by tomorrow. While the work will only be done weather permitting, vehicles being moved off the streets will enable the crews to get a thorough sweep done. This helps keep our streets safer and, of course, cleaner. A Weyburn-based company is celebrating a major milestone after its first year of turning flax straw into commercial products. Prairie Clean Enterprises says the facility is the first of its kind, processing flax straw from start to finish and attracting attention across the country. Facility manager Alexander Teske says the operation benefits local farmers who are paid for the material that was previously discarded, with additional income possible through baling and transport.
3: The farmer gets to choose to bale and truck first so that they have that option to make income on all three levels there. Then if they can't or they get too busy, we have our own that can come in and help them, and we can get that product in. So it starts with the farmer. It's helping the farmers.
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1: In minor lacrosse action last night, the U15 Weyburn Dairy Queen Thrashers battled hard, but fell 3-1 to Regina Chaos Blue. Liam Hartfield was an absolute wall between the nets, and while unfortunately the team didn't come up with a victory on the score sheet, they certainly battled their hearts out. Riders step with a single goal assisted by Burke Tollefson. Next home game is on Monday at Whitecap Resources Center when they'll meet the U15 Weyburn Young Fellows Thrashers for a home team face-off. It was a frustrating Monday night in Toronto as the Blue Jays dropped a 5-2 decision to Philadelphia. Starter Patrick Corbin couldn't get deep into the game, giving up 4 hits and 5 runs over a short 3-inning stint. While the bats were mostly silenced by 10 strikeouts from Philly's Christopher Sanchez, Ernie Clement provided some late game life with a solo shot in the 5th. But yesterday's history and tonight is a brand new ball game. The big news for the Blue Jays is the expected return of right-hander Dylan Cease, who looks to step off the injured list and straight onto the mound. He'll draw a marquee pitching matchup against the Phillies' dominant Zach Wheeler. The first pitch in tonight's game is just after 5 o'clock. You'll be able to catch all the action on Saskatchewan's home of Blue Jays baseball, AM 1190.
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1: Mainly cloudy today with a slight chance of showers. This afternoon we can expect some heavy rainfall along with a risk of a thunderstorm and a risk of a severe thunderstorm later on. High 22. Heavy showers and thunderstorm risk continuing into the evening. Then cloudy skies with a slight chance of showers and a low of 13. Cloudy skies for tomorrow, a good chance of showers and risk of a thunderstorm in the afternoon. Wind from the west gusting to 50 and a high of 19. Periods of rain for Thursday and a high of 17. A mix of sun and cloud with a slight chance of showers on Friday and a high of 21. And sunshine with a high of 19 on Saturday. 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

Luke Bryan, country song came on. It's on Country 106.7. I'm Dara. It's 6:40 this Tuesday morning. Clouds have started to roll in. We're warming up to about 22 degrees. It is going to feel a little bit warmer than that, thanks to the humidity. We have weather in just a few. Right now, it's Carter Faith.

0: Partner Faith, it's Betty on Country 106.7. How's it going? I'm Dara. It's 6:42 this Tuesday, and today is a big day because, of course, the Discover Wayburn Sioux Line Cup continues. 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Now, the Golden Knights are up 2-1 after Saturday night's double overtime win. I knew this was going to be a crazy series, but I was not prepared for just how crazy it has been getting. I've loaded up on the snacks. I am prepared for tonight's game. 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
5: Cloudy skies today with a slight chance of showers. That rain will become heavy with thunderstorms beginning late this afternoon and a risk of a severe thunderstorm later on. High 22. Heavy showers and thunderstorm risk continuing into the evening. Then cloudy skies with a slight chance of showers and a low of 13. Cloudy skies tomorrow with a good chance of showers and risk of thunderstorm in the afternoon. Wind picking up from the west and a high of 19. And periods of rain with a high

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0: Zolly Burrows, Put It On Me on Country 106.7. Hey, I'm Dara. Good morning. It is 6:51 this Tuesday, warming up to about 22 degrees today, 27 once you take the humidity into account. Yeah, it's going to be a bit of a situation. We do have your full forecast coming up in just a few. We're also going to hear music from Tony Stevens.
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1: Hearing from Prairie Clean Enterprises facility manager Alexander Teske. They're now marking 1 year of operations with their start-to-finish flax straw processing here in Weyburn. And Weyburn City Council awarding a contract for the landfill expansion project last night. We'll have it all coming up in just a few. Stay tuned.
2: The Canadian Cattle Association is working through major structural and financial changes as it looks to stabilize its relationship with Alberta beef producers. CCA Vice President Ryan Breyerback says concerns raised by Alberta over funding helped trigger a broader review of how the national organization operates and how provinces are represented. Right now, Alberta has signaled it intends to step away, but an interim agreement is keeping the province at the table while negotiations continue. Breyerback says the goal is to implement a new structure that better reflects provincial contributions and ultimately keeps Alberta fully engaged in the national organization. Breyerback says those changes include shifting voting power and creating stronger links between provincial groups and the CCA with a targeted implementation date of January 2027. For Golden West, I'm Glendalee Allen Vossler.
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0: Temperatures are expected to return to closer to seasonal values this week, which should ease the risk of widespread severe storms, though isolated thunderstorms remain possible as the weather pattern shifts.
1: Of course, we encourage the public to be aware of forecasts and keeping their eyes to the skies and reporting severe damage when it manifests itself.
0: Meteorologist Matt Loney with Environment Canada. The weekend system produced reports of large hail, strong winds, and localized flooding in parts of the region, including hail up to golf ball size in some areas. Damage reports are still being compiled as storm impacts are assessed. We'll have more details on what we can expect coming up in our five-day forecast after sports. Residential street sweeping will begin in garbage area collection for today as weather permits. Residents in the area are reminded to remove all vehicles from the street to allow crews to complete proper street cleaning. Prairie Clean Enterprises in Weyburn is highlighting its first year in operation, showcasing a unique facility that turns flax straw into valuable products. Facility manager Alexandra Teske says the patented process has drawn national attention and helps farmers turn waste material into income.
2: It comes in through our facility and gets put into two products. The fiber part gets removed and put into a fiber bale, and we end up rebaling that into a smaller bale of just pure fiber. The other side of it is what's left over is the shive. That's the woody part. That gets sent through the other side, and we turn that into pellets.
0: Teske says sustainability is central to the company's mission, with even leftover dust reused within the facility. The community is welcome to tour the plant and learn more about the process. For these stories and more, visit discoverweyburn.com.
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0: After dropping a 15-4 decision on Sunday to the Saskatoon Berries, the Weyburn Beavers are looking to get back into the win column tonight in the Queen City. They'll be facing the Regina Red Sox at Curry Field with a first pitch just after 7. A tough start to the series at Rogers Centre for the Toronto Blue Jays, falling 5-2 last night to the visiting Philadelphia Phillies. Left-hander Patrick Corbin struggled early, lasting just 3 innings and giving up 5 runs, anchored by a second-inning 2-run blast from Phillies' Adolis Garcia. Offensively, the Jays couldn't find an answer for Phillies starter Christopher Sanchez, who racked up 10 strikeouts. Toronto's bright spot came from Ernie Clement, who launched his 7th home run of the season, but a quiet night from the top of the lineup sealed the Jays' fate. The Jays are looking to bounce back big tonight, with right-hander Dylan Cease expected to come off the injured list to make the start, though he will be facing a major test against Philadelphia's ace, Zach Wheeler. We can expect to see the heavy hitters, Vladimir Guerrero Jr. and George Springer, anchoring the lineup as Toronto aims to even the series. The first pitch is just after 5 o'clock. Catch all the action on Saskatchewan's home of Blue Jays baseball, AM 1190.
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0: Mainly cloudy today with a slight chance of showers. This afternoon, we can expect some heavy rainfall along with a risk of a thunderstorm and a risk of a severe thunderstorm later on. High 22. Heavy showers and thunderstorm risk continuing into the evening, then cloudy skies with a slight chance of showers and a low of 13. Cloudy skies for tomorrow, a good chance of showers and risk of a thunderstorm in the afternoon. Wind from the west gusting to 50 and a high of 19. Periods of rain for Thursday and a high of 17. A mix of sun and cloud with a slight chance of showers on Friday and a high of 21. And sunshine with a high of 19 on Saturday. 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

0: Jelly Roll, it's Heart of Stone on Country 106.70. It's just after 7 o'clock. I'm Dara, pretty cloudy out there right now. It's 11 degrees, 22 is our high. We have your full forecast in just a moment. First, we are ready to go with another impossible question. Yes, call or text your answer in on the Country 106 talk and text line. That, of course, is 306-848-1067. One in five people keep this item on their nightstand, but rarely use it. What could it be? Call or text your answer in 306-848-1067. First one through with the correct answer will be named today's impossible question genius and be treated to some delicious KFC. A friendly reminder, if you've won anything in the past 2 weeks, let's allow others the same opportunity. 848-1067. One in five people keep this item on their nightstand, but they rarely use it. What could it be?
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7: Cloudy skies today with a slight chance of showers. That rain will become heavy with thunderstorms beginning late this afternoon and a risk of a severe thunderstorm later on. High 22. Heavy showers and thunderstorm risk continuing into the evening. Then cloudy skies with a slight chance of showers and a low of 13. Cloudy skies tomorrow with a good chance of showers and risk of thunderstorm in the afternoon. Wind picking up from the west and a high of 19. And periods of rain with a high of 17 on Thursday. 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

0: Morgan Wallen, it's Don't We on Country 106.7. I'm Dara, and we are continuing our impossible question. One in five people keep this item on their nightstand, but rarely use it. What could it be? Taking a look at the Country 106 talk and text line, Jerry and Shirley both said an alarm clock. Honestly, that would have been my guess too, but not the ones we're going for. Let's take it to the phones. Hey, good morning, impossible question.
1: Hi, how about a flashlight?
0: Who am I talking to?
1: Bob.
0: You know what, Bob? It is a flashlight.
1: All right.
0: How'd you get that so fast?
1: Well, because I have one.
0: You're one of those people that have one just sitting. It's in case the power goes out, right?
1: That's correct.
0: See, that makes sense to me. I used to have one, and then I went, well, this is useless. And then literally the day after I got rid of it, the power went out.
1: Yeah.
0: Tempting fate.
1: And the batteries could be dead too, but...
0: Right? That happens once or twice. Well, congrats, Bob. You're today's impossible question genius.
1: Thank you.

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1: Just had Danielle Ryan in there with Cross Your Mind. Yes, good morning and happy Tuesday. Once again, want to send a huge shout out to Bob Mole. Today's impossible question genius correctly figured out that 1 in 5 people keep a flashlight on their nightstand, but they almost never use it. At the end of the day, it's there in case the power goes out. Makes sense to me. We'll have another impossible question bright and early tomorrow morning. Coming up, before we check in with your Discover Wayburn news, we'll hear from Evan Burrison.
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3: Hearing from Councillor Laura Morissette following last night's meeting of Wayburn City Council on an important project coming up for the Wayburn landfill. And meteorologist Matt Loney with Environment Canada on more thunderstorms likely on the way. These stories and more in just a few short moments. 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
1: Good morning. I'm Marna McManus. Weyburn City Council last night awarding a contract for the landfill expansion project, which involves the addition of horizontal and vertical filling cells to the existing site, bringing it up to regulatory standards. City Councilor Laura Morissette.
2: This is something that has come down from the provincial ministry that has to be done so that we can continue operating our landfill for the next, hopefully, 50 years when this project is finished. So it's just a matter of keeping our general community safe.
1: Morissette commends Engineering Director Renee Cugnett for her work in making the project possible, noting her application to the Canada Housing Infrastructure Fund, which, if approved, could fund up to 80% of the project cost. Cugnett had said the province has allowed them more than 3 years so far to comply with the new regulations, but failing to comply would be grounds to close the landfill. There's still a chance for thunderstorm activity here in the southeast today, though the strength and timing of any development remains uncertain. Matt Loney is a meteorologist with Environment Canada.
3: It doesn't look to be as significant as we saw. It looks like, you know, the northern U.S. is certainly under potential gun there. There is potential in southeastern Saskatchewan, yes, for some thunderstorm activity. The timing on that and how impactful it might be is still something that we're looking to determine.
1: Loney says the changing weather pattern will likely reduce the risk of widespread severe thunderstorms, adding residents should continue to monitor weather updates as conditions can still change quickly and isolated storms remain possible throughout the week. More details are coming up after sports. Residential street sweeping will begin in garbage collection area 4 today and is expected to be completed by tomorrow. City officials say the work will take place weather permitting. Residents are reminded to remove all vehicles from the street and allow crews to complete proper street cleaning. Prairie Clean Enterprises in Weyburn marking 1 year of operations as what's believed to be the first start-to-finish flax straw processing facility in North America. Facility manager Alexandra Teske says,

0: The company has gained national attention for its patented system, which turns flax straw, often a costly farm waste product, into usable materials.
1: Fiber's starting to get utilized in a lot of ways. Things like concrete, replacements for fiberglass. So there's a lot of options, and there's lots of uses for fiber, which has been pretty exciting because we're constantly seeing and learning about new ways that fiber can be utilized, and I'm excited about where that fiber gets to go.
0: While the fiber is sold to manufacturers to make these products, the plant processes flax pellets in-house, used for animal bedding, cat litter, and mulch. 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
0: In minor lacrosse action last night, the U15 Weyburn Dairy Queen Thrashers battled hard, but fell 3-1 to Regina Chaos Blue. Liam Hartfield was an absolute wall between the nets, and while unfortunately the team didn't come up with a victory on the score sheet, they certainly battled their hearts out. Riders step with a single goal assisted by Burke Tollefson. Next home game is on Monday at Whitecap Resources Center when they'll meet the U15 Weyburn Young Fellows Thrashers for a home team face-off. It was a frustrating Monday night in Toronto as the Blue Jays dropped a 5-2 decision to Philadelphia. Starter Patrick Corbin couldn't get deep into the game, giving up 4 hits and 5 runs over a short 3-inning stint. While the bats were mostly silenced by 10 strikeouts from Philly's Christopher Sanchez, Ernie Clement provided some late game life with a solo shot in the 5th. But yesterday's history and tonight is a brand new ball game. The big news for the Blue Jays is the expected return of right-hander Dylan Cease, who looks to step off the injured list and straight onto the mound. He'll draw a marquee pitching matchup against the Phillies' dominant Zach Wheeler. The first pitch in tonight's game is just after 5 o'clock. You'll be able to catch all the action on Saskatchewan's home of Blue Jays baseball, AM 1190.
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0: Mainly cloudy today with a slight chance of showers. This afternoon, we can expect some heavy rainfall along with a risk of a thunderstorm and a risk of a severe thunderstorm later on. High 22. Heavy showers and thunderstorm risk continuing into the evening, then cloudy skies with a slight chance

0: Rain for Thursday and a high of 17. A mix of sun and cloud with a slight chance of showers on Friday and a high of 21. And sunshine with a high of 19 on Saturday. 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

Jordan Davis, it's Bar None on Country 106.7, just after 7:30 this Tuesday morning. Expecting temperatures to reach about 22 degrees. It'll feel a bit hotter with the humidity. I made sure that I've got hair elastics ready to go, because once that humidity hits, man, my hair is going to lose its mind. We do have your full forecast in just a few. We also have some birthdays to celebrate right after Kane Brown. It's Woman.

0: Kane Brown, it's Woman on Country 106.7. I'm Dara. It's 7:40 this Tuesday. 22 degrees for our high, and we have some birthdays to celebrate, starting with a few celebrities. Actress Mae Whitman celebrating 38 today. Michael J. Fox celebrating 65. Natalie Portman is 45. And Johnny Depp celebrating 63. Over to some local celebrities with the Country 106 Birthday Club. Happy birthday, Cohen Kaufman, from all your family. And Jeanette Thompson celebrating 63 today. That one from Tatum, Azalea, Callahan, and Coulter. And today's DQ cake goes to Cohen Kaufman. Happy birthday, Cohen, and to everyone celebrating.
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0: That rain will become heavy with thunderstorms beginning late this afternoon and a risk of a severe thunderstorm later on. High 22. Heavy showers and thunderstorm risk continuing into the evening. Then cloudy skies with a slight chance of showers and a low of 13. Cloudy skies tomorrow with a good chance of showers and risk of thunderstorm in the afternoon. Wind picking up from the west and a high of 19. And periods of rain with a high of 17 on Thursday. 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

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It's 7:52. I'm Dara. Tuesday is here. We're expecting temperatures around 22 degrees today, but could also see a little bit of everything. Some sun, some rain, maybe some storms. It's going to keep us on our toes for sure. It's almost time for the kids to get ready for school. It is day one in the elementary schools at Assiniboia Park. They have Dress Like a Teacher Day. There's also track and field and grade 6 instrument trials. And at Legacy Park, they have the SWIS group circle. That's it for the kids. Enjoy it.

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1: Hearing from Councilor Laura Morissette following last night's meeting of Weyburn City Council on an important project coming up for the Weyburn landfill. And meteorologist Matt Loney with Environment Canada on more thunderstorms likely on the way. These stories and more in just a few short moments. 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
1: Good morning. I'm Marna McManus. During last night's meeting of Weyburn City Council, GB Construction was awarded the contract for the city's landfill expansion project. Councillor Laura Morissette says the upgrades to the landfill come directly from the Provincial Ministry of Environment.
2: It's just a matter of keeping our general community safe because we don't want things to leach out, and we want to be able to catch all of that dangerous material before it gets out into the surrounding environment.
1: The project involves the addition of horizontal and vertical filling cells to the existing site, which will bring it up to regulatory standards. After an active week of severe weather, forecasters are saying conditions are expected to become more stable across the region this week. Meteorologist with Environment Canada, Matt Loney, says there's still the potential for storms today.
3: You know, we see things are going to be more stable, generally, you know, somewhat cooler or back at least to normal temperatures. So the fuel for storms is going to be, you know, the air mass is going to be coming more from kind of the Pacific rather than the southern U.S. So there's going to be less fuel available for thunderstorm activity in the coming days.
1: Even with quieter conditions expected, Loney says people should continue to monitor weather updates as thunderstorms can still develop quickly during the summer months. We'll have more details on what we can expect in the skies coming up in our five-day forecast after sports. While we all love the gravel on the roads when it's snowy outside, those who don't like to see the dust blowing around might be more than willing to ensure smooth sailing for residential street sweeping operations underway now. Refuse collection area 4 will see the sweepers out today, expected to be completed by tomorrow. While the work will only be done weather permitting, vehicles being moved off the streets will enable the crews to get a thorough sweep done. This helps keep our streets safer and, of course, cleaner. A Weyburn-based company is celebrating a major milestone.

0: Quality Plumbing and Heating, 842-3200.
1: After dropping a 15-4 decision on Sunday to the Saskatoon Berries, the Weyburn Beavers are looking to get back into the win column tonight in the Queen City. They'll be facing the Regina Red Sox at Curry Field with the first pitch just after 7. A tough start to the series at Rogers Centre for the Toronto Blue Jays, falling 5-2 last night to the visiting Philadelphia Phillies. Left-hander Patrick Corbin struggled early, lasting just 3 innings and giving up 5 runs, anchored by a second-inning 2-run blast from Phillies' Adolis Garcia. Offensively, the Jays couldn't find an answer for Phillies starter Christopher Sanchez, who racked up 10 strikeouts. Toronto's bright spot came from Ernie Clement, who launched his 7th home run of the season, but a quiet night from the top of the lineup sealed the Jays' fate. The Jays are looking to bounce back big tonight, with right-hander Dylan Cease expected to come off the injured list to make the start, though he will be facing a major test against Philadelphia's ace, Zach Wheeler. We can expect to see the heavy hitters, Vladimir Guerrero Jr. and George Springer, anchoring the lineup as Toronto aims to even the series. The first pitch is just after 5 o'clock. Catch all the action on Saskatchewan's home of Blue Jays baseball, AM 1190.
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1: Mainly cloudy today with a slight chance of showers. This afternoon, we can expect some heavy rainfall along with a risk of a thunderstorm and a risk of a severe thunderstorm later on. High 22. Heavy showers and thunderstorm risk continuing into the evening, then cloudy skies with a slight chance of showers and a low of 13. Cloudy skies for tomorrow, a good chance of showers and risk of a thunderstorm in the afternoon. Wind from the west gusting to 50 and a high of 19. Periods of rain for Thursday and a high of 17. A mix of sun and cloud with a slight chance of showers on Friday and a high of 21. And sunshine with a high of 19 on Saturday. 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

0: Good morning. It is just after 8 o'clock this Tuesday. Expecting temperatures around 22 degrees. It's going to take a little bit before we actually get there for sure. We do have your full forecast coming up in just a little bit. We're also going to hear music in just a moment from Luke Combs.
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7: Cloudy skies today with a slight chance of showers. That rain will become heavy with thunderstorms beginning late this afternoon and a risk of a severe thunderstorm later on. High 22. Heavy showers and thunderstorm risk continuing into the evening. Then cloudy skies with a slight chance of showers and a low of 13. Cloudy skies tomorrow with a good chance of showers and risk of thunderstorm in the afternoon. Wind picking up from the west and a high of 19. And periods of rain with a high of 17 on Thursday. 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
1: Dean Brody, where'd you learn how to do that? It's on Country 106.7. How's it going? I'm Dara. Good morning. Clouds have been rolling through pretty much all morning long, expecting some rain really throughout the rest of the week. It looks like we should return to sunshine by the weekend, which is good because grad is this weekend. Don't get me wrong, there's something fascinating about it raining on your grad day. It did on mine. It was super crazy hot. Sky opened up for like 15 minutes into a torrential downpour, and then it was just very, very humid the rest of the time. But it looks like that hopefully not going to be the case for the comp grads this weekend. We do have your full forecast coming up in just a few. We'll also hear from Tyler Joe Miller.
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3: 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They're now marking 1 year of operations with their start to finish flax straw processing here in Weyburn. And Weyburn City Council awarding a contract for the landfill expansion project last night. We'll have it all coming up in just a few. Stay tuned.
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1: Good morning. I'm Marna McManus. The contract for the landfill expansion project, awarded during last night's meeting of Weyburn City Council to GB Construction,

0: The project will bring the facility up to regulatory standards by adding in horizontal and vertical filling cells to the existing site. The upgrades to the landfill come directly from the province. City Councillor Laura Morissette.
1: When it comes down to it, they're the ones who are making those regulations, and we need to follow them, but we also need to keep our community safe, and we have to be able to pay for it. So I think they're doing a fantastic job in looking for other methods of funding as well.
0: Morissette says Engineering Director Renee Cugnett's application to the Canada Housing Infrastructure Fund could fund up to 80% of the project cost. Failing to comply with a $4.8 million project could be grounds to close the landfill, but Cugnett noted last night that the province has allowed them more than 3 years so far to comply with the new regulations. Temperatures are expected to return to closer to seasonal values this week, which should ease the risk of widespread severe storms, though isolated thunderstorms remain possible as the weather pattern shifts.
2: Of course, we encourage the public to be aware of the forecast and keeping their eyes to the skies and reporting severe damage when it manifests itself.
0: Meteorologist Matt Loney with Environment Canada. The weekend system produced reports of large hail, strong winds, and localized flooding in parts of the region, including hail up to golf ball size in some areas. Damage reports are still being compiled as storm impacts are assessed. We'll have more details on what we can expect coming up in our five-day forecast after sports. Residential street sweeping will begin in garbage area collection 4 today as weather permits. Residents in the area are reminded to remove all vehicles from the street to allow crews to complete proper street cleaning. Prairie Clean Enterprises in Weyburn is highlighting its first year in operation, showcasing a unique facility that turns flax straw into valuable products. Facility manager Alexandra Teske says the patented process has drawn national attention and helps farmers turn waste material into income.
3: It comes into our facility and gets put into two products. The fiber part gets removed and put into a fiber bale. And we end up rebaling that into a smaller bale of just pure fiber. The other side of it is what's left over is the shive. That's the woody part. That gets sent through the other side, and we turn that into pellets.
0: Teske says sustainability is central to the company's mission, with even leftover dust reused within the facility. The community is welcome to tour the plant and learn more about the process. For these stories and more, visit discoverweyburn.com.
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0: In minor lacrosse action last night, the U15 Weyburn Dairy Queen Thrashers battled hard, but fell 3-1 to Regina Chaos Blue. Liam Hartfield was an absolute wall between the nets, and while unfortunately the team didn't come up with a victory on the score sheet, they certainly battled their hearts out. Riders step with a single goal assisted by Burke Tollefson. Next home game is on Monday at Whitecap Resources Center when they'll meet the U15 Weyburn Young Fellows Thrashers for a home team face-off. It was a frustrating Monday night in Toronto as the Blue Jays dropped a 5-2 decision to Philadelphia. Starter Patrick Corbin couldn't get deep into the game, giving up 4 hits and 5 runs over a short 3-inning stint. While the bats were mostly silenced by 10 strikeouts from Philly's Christopher Sanchez, Ernie Clement provided some late-game life with a solo shot in the fifth. But yesterday's history and tonight is a brand new ball game. The big news for the Blue Jays is the expected return of right-hander Dylan Cease, who looks to step off the injured list and straight onto the mound. He'll draw a marquee pitching matchup against the Phillies' dominant Zach Wheeler. The first pitch in tonight's game is just after 5 o'clock. You'll be able to catch all the action on Saskatchewan's home of Blue Jays baseball, AM 1190.
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0: Mainly cloudy today with a slight chance of showers. This afternoon, we can expect some heavy rainfall along with a risk of a thunderstorm and a risk of a severe thunderstorm later on. High 22. Heavy showers and thunderstorm risk continuing into the evening, then cloudy skies with a slight chance of showers and a low of 13. Cloudy skies for tomorrow, a good chance of showers and risk of a thunderstorm in the afternoon. Wind from the west gusting to 50 and a high of 19. Periods of rain for Thursday and a high of 17. A mix of sun and cloud with a slight chance of showers on Friday and a high of 21. And sunshine with a high of 19 on Saturday. 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

Shaboozy good news on Country 106.7. I'm Dara. It is 8:40 this Tuesday. We're expecting temperatures right around 22 degrees today. Not bad at all. We have your full forecast in just a few. Right now it's Ride, Ride, Ride.

0: Ride, Ride, Ride on Country 106.7. I'm Dara Curry. It is 8:41 Tuesday morning. We're expecting temperatures around 22 degrees as you get ready to take on the day. Here's what's up.
1: What's up, paper?
0: What's up? Well, there is Area 4 garbage pickup today and Area 1 recycling. And at the library, they have Kahoot kicking off, Little Explorers, and glass etching. That's what's up. We've got music in just a moment from Rascal Flatts.
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7: Cloudy skies today with a slight chance of showers. That rain will become heavy with thunderstorms beginning late this afternoon and a risk of a severe thunderstorm later on. High 22. Heavy showers and thunderstorm risk continuing into the evening. Then cloudy skies with a slight chance of showers and a low of 13. Cloudy skies tomorrow with a good chance of showers and risk of thunderstorm in the afternoon. Wind picking up from the west and a high of 19. And periods of rain with a high of 17 on Thursday. 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

0: Josh Ross, Scared of Getting Sober on Country 106.7. It's 8:52 Tuesday morning. We're expecting temperatures right around 22 degrees throughout the day. We have your full forecast coming up in your 9 o'clock Discover Wayburn News. 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
2: 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They're now marking 1 year of operations with their start-to-finish flax straw processing here in Wayburn. And Wayburn City Council awarding a contract for the landfill expansion project last night. We'll have it all coming up in just a few. Stay tuned.
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1: Good morning. I'm Marna McManus. Weyburn City Council last night awarding a contract for the landfill expansion project, which involves the addition of horizontal and vertical filling cells to the existing site, bringing it up to regulatory standards. City Councilor Laura Morissette.
2: This is something that has come down from the provincial ministry that has to be done so that we can continue operating our landfill for the next, hopefully, 50 years when this project is finished. So it's just a matter of keeping our general community safe.
1: Morissette commends Engineering Director Renee Cugnet for her work in making the project possible, noting her application to the Canada Housing Infrastructure Fund, which, if approved, could fund up to 80% of the project cost. Cugnet had said the province has allowed them more than 3 years so far to comply with the new regulations, but failing to comply would be grounds to close the landfill. There's still a chance for thunderstorm activity here in the southeast today, though the strength and timing of any development remains uncertain. Matt Loney is a meteorologist with Environment Canada.
3: It doesn't look to be as significant as we saw. It looks like, you know, the northern U.S. is certainly under potential gun there. There is potential in southeastern Saskatchewan, yes, for some thunderstorm activity. The timing on that and how impactful it might be is still something that we're looking to determine.
1: Loney says the changing weather pattern will likely reduce the risk of widespread severe thunderstorms, adding residents should continue to monitor weather updates as conditions can still change quickly and isolated storms remain possible throughout the week. More details.

0: complete proper street cleaning. Prairie Clean Enterprises in Weyburn, marking 1 year of operations as what's believed to be the first start-to-finish flax straw processing facility in North America. Facility manager Alexandra Teske says the company has gained national attention for its patented system, which turns flax straw, often a costly farm waste product, into usable materials.
1: Fiber's starting to get utilized in a lot of ways. Things like concrete, replacements for fiberglass. So there's a lot of options, and there's lots of uses for fiber, which has been pretty exciting because we're constantly seeing and learning about new ways that fiber can be utilized, and I'm excited about where that fiber gets to go.
0: While the fiber is sold to manufacturers to make these products, the plant processes flax pellets in-house, used for animal bedding, cat litter, and mulch. 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
0: After dropping a 15-4 decision on Sunday to the Saskatoon Berries, the Weyburn Beavers are looking to get back into the win column tonight in the Queen City. They'll be facing the Regina Red Sox at Curry Field with a first pitch just after 7. A tough start to the series at Rogers Centre for the Toronto Blue Jays, falling 5-2 last night to the visiting Philadelphia Phillies. Left-hander Patrick Corbin struggled early, lasting just 3 innings and giving up 5 runs, anchored by a second-inning 2-run blast from Phillies' Adolis Garcia. Offensively, the Jays couldn't find an answer for Phillies starter Christopher Sanchez, who racked up 10 strikeouts. Toronto's bright spot came from Ernie Clement, who launched his 7th home run of the season, but a quiet night from the top of the lineup sealed the Jays' fate. The Jays are looking to bounce back big tonight, with right-hander Dylan Cease expected to come off the injured list to make the start, though he will be facing a major test against Philadelphia's ace, Zach Wheeler. We can expect to see the heavy hitters, Vladimir Guerrero Jr. and George Springer, anchoring the lineup as Toronto aims to even the series. The first pitch is just after 5 o'clock. Catch all the action on Saskatchewan's home of Blue Jays baseball, AM 1190.
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0: Mainly cloudy today with a slight chance of showers. This afternoon we can expect some heavy rainfall along with a risk of a thunderstorm and a risk of a severe thunderstorm later on. High 22. Heavy showers and thunderstorm risk continuing into the evening. Then cloudy skies with a slight chance of showers and a low of 13. Cloudy skies for tomorrow, a good chance of showers and risk of a thunderstorm in the afternoon. Wind from the west gusting to 50 and a high of 19. Periods of rain for Thursday and a high of 17. A mix of sun and cloud with a slight chance of showers on Friday and a high of 21. And sunshine with a high of 19 on Saturday. 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

0: County Line on Country 106.7. How's it going? I'm Dara. It is just after 9 o'clock this Tuesday. Expecting temperatures to reach about 22, closer to 27 once you take the humidity into account. We do have your full forecast coming up in just a few. Right now, let's keep it going with Riley Green. It's Changed My Mind.
1: If you showed up, I wouldn't let you in.

0: Hey, babe, that's gonna leave a memory. It's on Country 106.7. I'm Dara. 20 after 9. Clouds have been hanging around most of the day. 22 degrees for our high. We do have your full forecast coming up in just a few minutes. We're also going to hear music in just a few from Kenny Chesney.
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2: Cloudy skies today with a slight chance of showers. That rain will become heavy with thunderstorms beginning late this afternoon and a risk of a severe thunderstorm later on. High 22. Heavy showers and thunderstorm risk continuing into the evening. Then cloudy skies with a slight chance of showers and a low of 13. Cloudy skies tomorrow with a good chance of showers and risk of thunderstorm in the afternoon. Wind picking up from the west and a high of 19. And periods of rain with a high of 17 on Thursday. 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

The Washboard Union, somebody to love. It's on Country 106.7. I'm Dara, right around 9:30 Tuesday morning. We got music coming up in just a few from Owen Rigling. Right now, it's Kane Brown, Backseat Driver.

0: Owen Ringling, Love Hate Love on Country 106.7. How's it going, Dara? It is right around 9:30 this Tuesday. We're expecting temperatures to reach about 22 degrees. Yeah, not bad, not bad. The humidity is playing a big role today. It's feeling a lot hotter than it actually is, thanks to the humidity. We do have your full forecast in just a few. We'll also hear from Ella Langley.
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6: Cloudy skies today with a slight chance of showers. That rain will become heavy with thunderstorms beginning late this afternoon and a risk of a severe thunderstorm later on. High 22. Heavy showers and thunderstorm risk continuing into the evening. Then cloudy skies with a slight chance of showers and a low of 13. Cloudy skies tomorrow with a good chance of showers and risk of thunderstorm in the afternoon. Wind picking up from the west and a high of 19. And periods of rain with a high of 17 on Thursday. 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

0: Lord Bamford, blame it on that red dress. It's on Country 106.7. How's it going? Dara, it is 9:43 this Tuesday morning. We're expecting a warm one today, well, mostly because of humidity. We do have your full forecast in just a few. We're also going to hear from Dierks Bentley.
1: Hey, folks. Jade here from Kings and Carlisle. Summer traffic is rolling through Lake Country. And if you're heading to the lake, make Carlisle part of the trip. 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
1: Good morning. I'm Marna McManus. During last night's meeting of Weyburn City Council, GB Construction was awarded the contract for the city's landfill expansion project. Councillor Laura Morissette says the upgrades to the landfill come directly from the Provincial Ministry of Environment.
2: It's just a matter of

0: keeping our general community safe, because we don't want things to leach out, and we want to be able to catch all of that dangerous material before it gets out into the surrounding environment.
1: The project involves the addition of horizontal and vertical filling cells to the existing site, which will bring it up to regulatory standards. After an active week of severe weather, forecasters are saying conditions are expected to become more stable across the region this week. Meteorologist with Environment Canada, Matt Loney, says there's still the potential for storms today.
2: You know, we see things are going to be more stable, generally, you know, somewhat cooler or back at least to normal temperatures. So the fuel for storms is going to be, you know, the air mass is going to be coming more from kind of the Pacific rather than the southern U.S. So there's going to be less fuel available for thunderstorm activity in the coming days.
1: Even with quieter conditions expected, Loney says people should continue to monitor weather updates, as thunderstorms can still develop quickly during the summer months. We'll have more details on what we can expect in the skies coming up in our five-day forecast after sports. While we all love the gravel on the roads when it's snowy outside, those who don't like to see the dust blowing around might be more than willing to ensure smooth sailing for residential street sweeping operations underway now. Refuse Collection Area 4 will see the sweepers out today, expected to be completed by tomorrow. While the work will only be done weather permitting, vehicles being moved off the streets will enable the crews to get a thorough sweep done. This helps keep our streets safer and, of course, cleaner. A Weyburn-based company is celebrating a major milestone after its first year of turning flax straw into commercial products. Prairie Clean Enterprises says the facility is a first of its kind, processing flax straw from start to finish and attracting attention across the country. Facility manager Alexander Teske says the operation benefits local farmers who are paid for the material that was previously discarded, with additional income possible through baling and transport.
3: The farmer gets to choose to bale and truck first so that they have that option to make income on all three levels there. Then if they can't or they get too busy, we have our own that can come in and help them, and we can get that product in. So it starts with the farmer. It's helping the farmers.
1: The facility also supports local trucking and creates new jobs in the region. 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
1: In minor lacrosse action last night, the U15 Weyburn Dairy Queen Thrashers battled hard, but fell 3-1 to Regina Chaos Blue. Liam Hartfield was an absolute wall between the nets, and while unfortunately the team didn't come up with a victory on the score sheet, they certainly battled their hearts out.

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0: Mainly cloudy today with a slight chance of showers. This afternoon, we can expect some heavy rainfall along with a risk of a thunderstorm and a risk of a severe thunderstorm later on. High 22. Heavy showers and thunderstorm risk continuing into the evening. Then cloudy skies with a slight chance of showers and a low of 13. Cloudy skies for tomorrow. A good chance of showers and risk of a thunderstorm in the afternoon. Wind from the west gusting to 50 and a high of 19. Periods of rain for Thursday and a high of 17. A mix of sun and cloud with a slight chance of showers on Friday and a high of 21. And sunshine with a high of 19 on Saturday. 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
6: Cloudy skies today with a slight chance of showers. That rain will become heavy with thunderstorms beginning late this afternoon and a risk of a severe thunderstorm later on. High 22. Heavy showers and thunderstorm risk continuing into the evening. Then cloudy skies with a slight chance of showers and a low of 13. Cloudy skies tomorrow with a good chance of showers and risk of thunderstorm in the afternoon. Wind picking up from the west and a high of 19. And periods of rain with a high of 17 on Thursday. 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
3: Cloudy skies today with a slight chance of showers. That rain will become heavy with thunderstorms beginning late this afternoon and a risk of a severe thunderstorm later on. High 22. Heavy showers and thunderstorm risk continuing into the evening. Then cloudy skies with a slight chance of showers and a low of 13. Cloudy skies tomorrow with a good chance of showers and risk of thunderstorm in the afternoon. Wind picking up from the west and a high of 19. And periods of rain with a high of 17 on Thursday. 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
1: 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They're now marking 1 year of operations with their start-to-finish flax straw processing here in Weyburn. And Weyburn City Council awarding a contract for the landfill expansion project last night. 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Stay tuned.
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0: R&R Lubricants is now open in Weyburn. Celebrate the grand opening Wednesday, June 17th. Head down to their new location on Railway Avenue. 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
1: Good morning. I'm Marna McManus. The contract for the landfill expansion project, awarded during last night's meeting of Weyburn City Council to GB Construction. The project will bring the facility up to regulatory standards by adding in horizontal and vertical filling cells to the existing site. The upgrades to the landfill come directly from the province. City Councilor Laura Morissette.
2: When it comes down to it, they're the ones who are making those regulations, and we need to follow them, but we also need to keep our community safe, and we have to be able to pay for it. So I think they're doing a fantastic job in looking for other methods of funding as well.
1: Morissette says Engineering Director Renee Cugnett's application to the Canada Housing Infrastructure Fund could fund up to 80% of the project cost. Failing to comply with the $4.8 million project could be grounds to close the landfill, but Cugnett noted last night that the province has allowed them more than 3 years so far to comply with the new regulations. Temperatures are expected to return to closer to seasonal values this week, which should ease the risk of widespread severe storms, though isolated thunderstorms remain possible as the weather pattern shifts.
3: Of course, we encourage the public to be aware of forecasts and keeping their eyes to the skies and reporting severe damage when it manifests itself.
1: Meteorologist Matt Loney with Environment Canada. The weekend system produced reports of large hail, strong winds, and localized flooding in parts of the region, including hail up to golf ball size in some areas. Damage reports are still being compiled as storm impacts are assessed. We'll have more details on what we can expect coming up in our five-day forecast after sports. Residential street sweeping will begin in garbage area collection 4 today as weather permits. Residents in the area are reminded to remove all vehicles from the street to allow crews to complete proper street cleaning. Prairie Clean Enterprises in Weyburn is highlighting its first year in operation, showcasing a unique facility that turns flax straw into valuable products. Facility manager Alexandra Teske says the patented process has drawn national attention and helps farmers turn waste material into income.
4: It comes in through our facility and gets put into two products. The fiber part gets removed and put into a fiber bale. And we end up rebaling that into a smaller bale of just pure fiber. The other side of it is what's left over is the shive. That's the woody part. That gets sent through the other side, and we turn that into pellets.
1: Teske says sustainability is central to the company's mission, with even leftover dust reused within the facility. The community is welcome to tour the plant and learn more about the process. For these stories and more, visit discoverweyburn.com.
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1: After dropping a 15-4 decision on Sunday to the Saskatoon Berries, the Weyburn Beavers are looking to get back into the win column tonight in the Queen.

0: Will and Cease expected to come off the injured list to make the start, though he will be facing a major test against Philadelphia's ace, Zach Wheeler. We can expect to see the heavy hitters, Vladimir Guerrero Jr. and George Springer, anchoring the lineup as Toronto aims to even the series. The first pitch is just after 5 o'clock. Catch all the action on Saskatchewan's home of Blue Jays baseball, AM 1190.
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0: Mainly cloudy today with a slight chance of showers. This afternoon, we can expect some heavy rainfall along with a risk of a thunderstorm and a risk of a severe thunderstorm later on. High 22. Heavy showers and thunderstorm risk continuing into the evening, then cloudy skies with a slight chance of showers and a low of 13. Cloudy skies for tomorrow, a good chance of showers and risk of a thunderstorm in the afternoon. Wind from the west gusting to 50 and a high of 19. Periods of rain for Thursday and a high of 17. A mix of sun and cloud with a slight chance of showers on Friday and a high of 21. And sunshine with a high of 19 on Saturday. 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
7: Cloudy skies today with a slight chance of showers. That rain will become heavy with thunderstorms beginning late this afternoon and a risk of a severe thunderstorm later on. High 22. Heavy showers and thunderstorm risk continuing into the evening. Then cloudy skies with a slight chance of showers and a low of 13. Cloudy skies tomorrow with a good chance of showers and risk of thunderstorm in the afternoon. Wind picking up from the west and a high of 19. And periods of rain with a high of 17 on Thursday. 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
8: Cloudy skies today with a slight chance of showers. That rain will become heavy with thunderstorms beginning late this afternoon and a risk of a

0: severe thunderstorm later on. High 22. Heavy showers and thunderstorm risk continuing into the evening. Then cloudy skies with a slight chance of showers and a low of 13. Cloudy skies tomorrow with a good chance of showers and risk of thunderstorm in the afternoon. Wind picking up from the west and a high of 19. And periods of rain with a high of 17 on Thursday. 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I'm Marna McManus.
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1: Flooding in Kipling is causing issues after recent heavy rain, and the Weyburn Therapeutic Animal Park is officially open for its 40th season. 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
2: The Canadian Cattle Association is working through major structural and financial changes as it looks to stabilize its relationship with Alberta beef producers. CCA Vice President Ryan Breyerback says concerns raised by Alberta over funding help trigger a broader review of how the national organization operates and how provinces are represented. Right now, Alberta has signaled it intends to step away, but an interim agreement is keeping the province at the table while negotiations continue. Breyerback says the goal is to implement a new structure that better reflects provincial contributions and ultimately keeps Alberta fully engaged in the national organization. Breyerback says those changes include shifting voting power and creating stronger links between provincial groups and the CCA with a targeted implementation date of January 2027. For Golden West, I'm Glendalee Allen Vossler.
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1: Good afternoon, I'm Laris McEwen. After a heavy rain moved through the area this past weekend, flooding is causing problems in the town of Kipling. Mayor Pat Jackson says they saw about an inch and a half falling in all.
2: Highway 48, we went.

0: and took a look down there, was flooded across it in town. Main Street at the east end is flooded across. Several buildings, you can tell that the water is right up to the building. How much damage inside at this point? No idea.
1: Crews are working to clear drainage and help move water away from homes and businesses as officials warn another storm could hit tonight. Weyburn City Council giving the green light to another home-based business permit application during last night's meeting. Councillor Laura Morissette says these regular approvals show the potential for boosting the local economy.
2: I think it's a really great opportunity for people who want to try starting up their own business. You don't have that huge overhead cost of having a business downtown and, you know, paying those extra taxes and the extra rent and stuff.
1: Morissette adds it's always good to see home-based businesses take off and expand to having a storefront downtown business. A reminder also from Councillor Sidlowski during last night's City Council meeting for the community to continue cleanup efforts as the Golden Garbage Can competition against the City of Estevan commences next week. The Weyburn Therapeutic Animal Park is officially open for the season, with organizers celebrating a successful kickoff to its 40th year in the community. President and Communications Manager Janae Kistanoff on the opening day event.
3: So we had a really good turnout that day. We had lots of visitors of all ages come through to help support us and help fundraise for the park. We had a barbecue out there, so we had hot dogs and hamburgers, as well as some treats like cotton candy, lemonade, iced tea, candy bags.
1: The park, located on Searce Valley Road, is free to visit and features a variety of farm animals, as well as a playground, picnic tables, and a sandbox for families to enjoy throughout the summer. 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
1: The Blue Jays are back in action tonight in Toronto as they take on the Philadelphia Phillies. First pitch goes just after 6 o'clock. Toronto is 32-35 this season after a 5-2 loss in the series opener Monday. Dylan Cease gets the start for the Blue Jays, matched up against Zach Wheeler for the Phillies. Philadelphia holds a one-game lead in the series. You can catch all the action on Saskatchewan's home of Blue Jays baseball, AM 1190. In lacrosse action tonight at the Whitecap Resources Center, U13 play begins at 6:15 as the Weyburn Young's Equipment Thrashers host the Regina Chaos Green. That's followed by U17 action at 7:30 as the Weyburn Panther Drilling Thrashers face the Moose Jaw Mustangs.
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1: Stormy weather continues to impact the area this week. A high near 22 today with showers and a risk of a severe thunderstorm this afternoon. That risk continues overnight with a low near 13. Wednesday brings more rain and thunderstorms. Thursday, rain continues with a high near 17. Friday reaches 21, and Saturday, the sunshine returns with a high of 19. 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

0: Jordan Davis, turn this truck around. Hey, I'm Sharon Church. Today is Tax Freedom Day. What does that mean? Well, it means if Canadian families had to pay their tax bills up front, we would need to work for more than 5 months before we earned enough to pay off all the taxes imposed by federal, provincial, and local governments. Woo-hoo! Well, that's just an average for the whole country. Our tax freedom was actually in May, so yay, I guess. Quebecers, they don't reach their tax freedom day until June 27th. Yikes.
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0: Justin Moore, time's ticking. I'm Sharon Church with Father's Day just around the corner, June 21st. Let's talk about the difference between off-duty dads and active duty dads. Okay, off-duty dads. These are dads with grown kids out of the house, aka your dad. Now, they want to spend time with their family. Get everyone together for a barbecue. You bring the steaks and the beverages. Ask your siblings to pitch in for one larger gift, like a new gadget or tickets to a sporting event. Now, the active duty dads, these are the dads who are still in the trenches raising kids. Does he need time out with his buddies? Does his car need to be detailed? How do his sunglasses look? Can he even find them? That might make a good gift idea. All in all, just take some time to think about the dad in your life and what he really needs. And remember, you don't need to spend an arm and a leg to show them that you care.
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2: More stormy weather is in store for the southeast this week. Today's high reaching 22 with showers and a risk of thunderstorms throughout the day. Overnight, a low near 13. Wednesday brings more rain and thunderstorms, and Thursday stays unsettled with a high of 17. Stay weather ready, stream us anytime, anywhere by downloading the Discover Weyburn app. I'm Larissa McEwen.
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0: heard about this thing called the spotlight effect? Hey, I'm Sharon Church. It's the idea that we're constantly overestimating the amount of time other people spend thinking about or looking at us. In reality, everyone is thinking about themselves. So with that in mind, why not do all the things you might be embarrassed to try this summer? Like putting on that swimsuit and jumping in the pool with your kids, or try water skiing, or maybe karaoke. You may think everyone is watching and judging you, but they're really not. They're too busy thinking about themselves. So do the thing and be happy.
1: 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Let me introduce to you an acreage. Just

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2: Congratulations to the graduating class of Ogama High School. 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
2: Good afternoon, I'm Larissa McEwen. After a heavy rain moved through the area this past weekend, flooding is causing problems in the town of Kipling. Mayor Pat Jackson says they saw about an inch and a half falling in all.
3: Highway 48, we went and took a look down there, was flooded across it in town. Main Street at the east end is flooded across. Several buildings, you can tell that the water is right up to the building. How much damage inside at this point? No idea.
2: Crews are working to clear drainage and help move water away from homes and businesses as officials warn another storm could hit tonight. Weyburn City Council giving the green light to another home-based business permit application during last night's meeting. Councillor Laura Morissette says these regular approvals show the potential for boosting the local economy.
4: I think it's a really great opportunity for people who want to try starting up their own business. You don't have that huge overhead cost of having a business downtown and, you know, paying those extra taxes and the extra rent and stuff.
2: Morissette adds it's always good to see home-based businesses take off and expand to having a storefront downtown business. A reminder also from Councillor Sidlowski during last night's City Council meeting for the community to continue cleanup efforts as the Golden Garbage Can competition against the City of Estevan commences next week. The Weyburn Therapeutic Animal Park is officially open for the season, with organizers celebrating a successful kickoff to its 40th year in the community. President and Communications Manager Janae Kistanoff on the opening day event.
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2: 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The U13 Weyburn Young's Equipment Thrashers host the Regina Chaos Green at 6:15. Then at 7:30, the U17 Weyburn Panther Drilling Thrashers take on the Moose Jaw Mustangs. The Toronto Blue Jays continue their series with the Philadelphia Phillies tonight at Rogers Centre, with the first pitch set for just after 6. Toronto's 32-35 on the season and looking to bounce back after a 5-2 loss in Monday's opener. The Phillies lead the series 1-0. You can catch all the action on Saskatchewan's home of Blue Jays baseball, AM 1190.
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2: Stormy weather continues to impact the area.

0: area this week. A high near 22 today with showers and a risk of a severe thunderstorm this afternoon. That risk continues overnight with a low near 13. Wednesday brings more rain and thunderstorms. Thursday, rain continues with a high near 17. Friday reaches 21. And Saturday, the sunshine returns with a high of 19. 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
2: More stormy weather is in store for the southeast this week. Today's high reaching 22 with showers and a risk of thunderstorms throughout the day. Overnight, a low near 13. Wednesday brings more rain and thunderstorms, and Thursday stays unsettled with a high of 17. Stay weather ready, stream us anytime, anywhere by downloading the Discover Weyburn app. I'm Larissa McEwen.
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0: Sharon Church. I've got your sort of sports report coming up on the other side of 1:30, just after George Strait. But first, here's Ella Langley and Riley Green.
1: I was all but 22, I think, at the time. I'd been out on the road, lonely at night. And it'd been a while.

beer joint with a few of the guys. With this cute little country girl called mine. And boy, let me tell you, she was the prettiest thing I'd ever seen in a pair of boots. Well, she walked right up to me, handed me a beer. 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
8: More stormy weather is in store for the southeast this week. Today's high reaching 22 with showers and a risk of thunderstorms throughout the day. Overnight, a low near 13. Wednesday brings more rain and thunderstorms, and Thursday stays unsettled with a high of 17. Stay weather ready. 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

0: George Strait, Carried Away. I'm Sharon Church, and it's now time for your Sorta Sports Report. Man, another loss for the Blue Jays last night. Phillies beat them 5-2. They'll play again tonight. Thursday's a day off, and then the Yankees are in for the weekend. Let's talk about hockey, though. Stanley Cup Final. It's back. Game 4 tonight. If Vegas wins, they'll go ahead 3-1. If the Hurricanes win, the series will be tied at 2. I guess we'll see tonight.
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1: Good afternoon. I'm Larissa McEwen. Cleanup is underway in Kipling following a round of intense rainfall beginning Sunday evening. Crews are now working to pump out water and protect infrastructure. Mayor of Kipling, Pat Jackson.
2: Neighbors are helping neighbors get things out of basements and things like that. As far as getting the bulk of the water gone, we have two RMs, one that we are in and the other one just to the south of us, but both of them have their offices and shops in town. They are very, very good about trying to get out and assist where possible, pumping water.
1: Damage is still being assessed as they prepare for the possibility of more rain this week. City Manager Matthew Warren during last night's City Council meeting providing an update on repairs to the historical Weyburn Water Tower, which was damaged in May during a windstorm. He said initial work has ensured the area is safe and additional restoration work will be completed with the help from a specialized company. Also during last night's meeting, Council approved a home-based business permit application for Woolman Custom Engraving. Council Laura Moore said starting small gives any business an advantage as there's also expansion potential.
3: We wish anybody who wants to have a home-based business well, and hopefully they're just going to add to our downtown corridor.
1: As clients will be dropping off and picking up at the residence, standard conditions apply for the permit approval. The Weyburn Therapeutic Animal Park is marking 40 years as a community space for families. President Janae Kistanoff says the milestone is an opportunity to recognize those who helped build the park, including Don Seeley.
4: He ran the park for over 30 years. He moved the park over from the Souris Valley Extended Care Home over to this location and dedicated a lot of time, energy, and resources into keeping this park alive for over 30 years. So we're pretty happy and grateful that he did that for us, that we can have it today.
1: She says the goal is to carry that legacy forward and keep the park a free space for the community for years to come. Getting a peek into first responder rules during a class at Weyburn Comprehensive School helped to form Jola Erb's current path. The 24-year-old is not only a member of the Weyburn Fire Department, but she's also training as a primary care paramedic. She began training as a junior firefighter at 15.

0: 15.
1: I kind of was just like, yeah, I want to do this and I want to try it. I didn't really have anyone that inspired me, really. Just, I guess, my family telling me to try it. So I hope that since me doing this at a young age, I can inspire someone, say, someone in school right now.
0: Herb says, well, failure happens. You can't let it define you. Never give up. For these stories and more, visit discoverwayburn.com.
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0: The Blue Jays are back in action tonight in Toronto as they take on the Philadelphia Phillies. First pitch goes just after 6 o'clock. Toronto's 32-35 this season after a 5-2 loss in the series opener Monday. Dylan Cease gets the start for the Blue Jays, matched up against Zach Wheeler for the Phillies. Philadelphia holds a one-game lead in the series. You can catch all the action on Saskatchewan's home of Blue Jays baseball, AM 1190. In lacrosse action tonight at the Whitecap Resources Center, U13 play begins at 6:15 as the Wayburn Young's Equipment Thrashers host the Regina Chaos Green. That's followed by U17 action at 7:30 as the Wayburn Panther Drilling Thrashers face the Moose Jaw Mustangs.
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0: Stormy weather continues to impact the area this week. A high near 22 today with showers and a risk of a severe thunderstorm this afternoon. That risk continues overnight with a low near 13. Wednesday brings more rain and thunderstorms. Thursday, rain continues with a high near 17. Friday reaches 21. And Saturday, the sunshine returns with a high of 19. 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

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Jack and Jim were a few good men.

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3: More stormy weather is in store for the southeast this week. Today's high reaching 22 with showers and a risk of thunderstorms throughout the day. Overnight, a low near 13. Wednesday brings more rain and thunderstorms, and Thursday stays unsettled with a high of 17. Stay weather ready. 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
3: More stormy weather is in store for the southeast this week. Today's high reaching 22 with showers and a risk.

0: risk of thunderstorms throughout the day. Overnight, a low near 13. Wednesday brings more rain and thunderstorms, and Thursday stays unsettled with a high of 17. Stay weather ready, stream us anytime, anywhere by downloading the Discover Weyburn app. I'm Larissa McEwen.
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0: average Canadian wedding costs $30,000 to $42,000. Hey, I'm Sharon Church. Well, weddings are more expensive because everything is more expensive these days. Inflation is up nearly 20% since 2021. So what about your gift? Should we be stuffing more cash in that wedding card? Now, the longstanding idea is that guests should cover their plate, like give enough to offset the cost of their meal. But that's apparently outdated. And it used to be that $100 would be more than appropriate, but I guess that's just the baseline now. It seems that $150 to $200 is now the norm. Now, I read in an etiquette book years ago that our presence was the present. That was probably back in the day when weddings cost a nickel.
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1: Good afternoon, I'm Laris McEwen. After a heavy rain moved through the area this past weekend, flooding is causing problems in the town of Kipling. Mayor Pat Jackson says they saw about an inch and a half falling in all.
2: Highway 48, we went and took a look down there, was flooded across it in town. Main Street at the east end is flooded across. Several buildings, you can tell that the water is right up to the building. How much damage inside at this point? No idea.
1: Crews are working to clear drainage and help move water away from homes and businesses as officials warn another storm could hit tonight. Weyburn City Council giving the green light to another home-based business permit application during last night's meeting. Councillor Laura Morset says these regular approvals show the potential for boosting the local economy.
3: I think it's a really great opportunity for people who want to try starting up their own business. You don't have that huge overhead cost of having a business downtown and, you know, paying those extra taxes and the extra rent and stuff.
1: Morset adds it's always good to see home-based businesses take off and expand to having a storefront downtown business. A reminder also from Councillor Sidlowski during last night's City Council meeting for the community to continue cleanup efforts as the Golden Garbage Can competition against the City of Estevan commences next week. The Weyburn Therapeutic Animal Park is officially open for the season, with organizers celebrating a successful kickoff to its 40th year in the community. President and Communications Manager Janae Kistanoff on the opening day event.
4: So we had a really good turnout that day. We had lots of visitors of all ages come through to help support us and help fundraise for the park. We had a barbecue out there, so we had hot dogs and hamburgers, as well as some treats like cotton candy, lemonade, iced tea, candy bags.
1: The park, located on Source Valley Road, is free to visit and features a variety of farm animals as well as a playground, picnic tables, and a sandbox for families to enjoy throughout the summer. 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
1: In the cross action tonight, two games on the schedule at the Whitecap Resort Center. The U13 Weyburn Young's Equipment Thrashers host the Regina Chaos Green at 6:15. Then at 7:30, the U17 Weyburn Panther Drilling Thrashers take on the Moose Jaw Mustangs. The Toronto Blue Jays continue their series with the Philadelphia Phillies tonight at Rogers Centre, with the first pitch set for just after 6. Toronto's 32-35 on the season and looking to bounce back after a 5-2 loss in Monday's opener. The Phillies lead the series 1-0. You can catch all the action on Saskatchewan's home of Blue Jays baseball, AM 1190.
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1: Stormy weather.

0: continues to impact the area this week. A high near 22 today with showers and a risk of a severe thunderstorm this afternoon. That risk continues overnight with a low near 13. Wednesday brings more rain and thunderstorms. Thursday, rain continues with a high near 17. Friday reaches 21. And Saturday, the sunshine returns with a high of 19. 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

0: Have you heard of the Nacho Kiddie Pool? Hey, I'm Sharon Church. You heard me right. Nacho Kiddie Pool. Get yourself a child-sized swimming pool. You know the ones, the small plastic kind for toddlers. And about 20 to 30 bags of tortilla chips. And you can pretty much fill in the rest. I'm not going to lie. I actually think this is kind of genius. First of all, it keeps all the mess outside. 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
5: More stormy weather is in store for the southeast this week. Today's high reaching 22 with showers and a risk of thunderstorms throughout the day. Overnight, a low near 13. Wednesday brings more rain and thunderstorms, and Thursday stays unsettled with a high of 17. Stay weather ready. 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

random thought. Which song do you think did more for Shania Twain's career? Any Man of Mine or Man, I Feel Like a Woman? I mean, Any Man of Mine definitely put Shania Twain on the map. But man, Man, I Feel Like a Woman, that just put her in another realm, right? I'm going with Man, I Feel Like a Woman. Here's Owen Wrigley.

0: is the World Naked Bike Ride in Toronto. I'm Sharon Church. It's an annual celebration to promote a few things: body positivity, cycling safety, and reduced fossil fuel dependence. I don't know, but I think we could do all those things without being naked. No. And it's not just bicycles. Participants are also allowed to use rollerblades, skateboards, or scooters, just not the electric ones. I don't know. It'd be kind of fun. Would you? No.
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10: More stormy weather is in store for the southeast this week. Today's high reaching 22 with showers and a risk of thunderstorms throughout the day. Overnight a low near 13. Wednesday brings more rain and thunderstorms, and Thursday stays unsettled with a high of 17. Stay weather ready, stream us anytime, anywhere by downloading the Discover Weyburn app. I'm Larissa McEwen.
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0: you feel just completely confused on what day it is? Like, that happens a lot on, like, after a four-day weekend, but today's not Wednesday. I've had to tell myself that over and over again. Today's Tuesday. Hope you're having a great day. We're going to take just a little break, but we'll get you back into the tunes before 4 o'clock. Josh Ross on the way and Jordan Davis, Tucson Too Late, coming up next.
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1: Good afternoon, I'm Laris McEwen. After a heavy rain moved through the area this past weekend, flooding is causing problems in the town of Kipling. Mayor Pat Jackson says they saw about an inch and a half falling in all.
2: Highway 48, we went and took a look down there, was flooded across it in town. Main Street at the east end is flooded across. Several buildings, you can tell that the water is right up to the building. How much damage inside at this point? No idea.
1: Crews are working to clear drainage and help move water away from homes and businesses as officials warn another storm could hit tonight. Weyburn City Council giving the green light to another home-based business permit application during last night's meeting. Councillor Laura Morissette says these regular approvals show the potential for boosting the local economy.
3: I think it's a really great opportunity for people who want to try starting up their own business. You don't have that huge overhead cost of having a business downtown and, you know, paying those extra taxes and the extra rent and stuff.
1: Morissette adds it's always good to see home-based businesses take off and expand to having a storefront downtown business. A reminder also from Councillor Sidlowski during last night's City Council meeting for the community to continue cleanup efforts as the Golden Garbage Can competition against the City of Estevan commences next week. The Weyburn Therapeutic Animal Park is officially open for the season, with organizers celebrating a successful kickoff to its 40th year in the community. President and Communications Manager Janae Kistanoff on the opening day event.
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1: The Blue Jays are back in action tonight in Toronto as they take on the Philadelphia Phillies. First pitch goes just after 6 o'clock. Toronto is 32-35 this season after a 5-2 loss in the series opener Monday. Dylan Cease gets the start for the Blue Jays, matched up against Zach Wheeler for the Phillies. Philadelphia holds a one-game lead in the series. You can catch all the action on Saskatchewan's home of Blue Jays baseball, AM 1190. In lacrosse action tonight at the Whitecap Resources Center, U13 play begins at 6:15 as the Weyburn Young's Equipment Thrashers host the Regina Chaos Green. That's followed by U17 action at 7:30 as the Weyburn Panther Drilling Thrashers face the Moose Jaw Mustangs.
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1: Stormy weather continues to impact the area this week. A high near 22 today with showers and a risk of a severe thunderstorm this afternoon. That risk continues overnight with a low near 13. Wednesday brings more rain and thunderstorms. Thursday, rain continues with a high near 17. Friday reaches 21. And Saturday, the sunshine returns with a high of 19. 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

0: Morgan Wallen. I can't love you anymore. I'm Sharon Church. Today is Tax Freedom Day. What does that mean? Well, if Canadian families had to pay their tax bills up front, we would need to work for more than 5 months before we earned enough to pay off all the taxes imposed by federal, provincial, and local governments. Well, and that's just the average for the whole country. Our Tax Freedom Day was actually in May. So, yay, I guess. Quebecers, they don't reach their Tax Freedom Day until June 27th.
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8: It's another unsettled evening across the southeast with a threat of thunderstorms sticking around. Cloudy with a 60% chance of showers or thunderstorms, including a risk of severe storms. The low drops to 13 overnight. Tomorrow, expect mainly cloudy skies with a 60% chance of showers and the risk of an afternoon thunderstorm, with a high reaching 20. Thursday remains cloudy with a 60% chance of showers and a high of 18. Get the latest forecast at your fingertips by downloading the Discover Weyburn app. I'm Laris McEwen.
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0: top. I never lie. I'm Sharon Church. With Father's Day just around the corner, it's June 21st, by the way, let's talk about the difference between off-duty dads and active-duty dads. 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You bring the steaks and the beverages. Ask your siblings to pitch in for one bigger gift, like a new gadget or tickets to a sporting event. Now, active duty dads. These are the dads who are still in the trenches raising kids. Does he need time out with his buddies? Does his car need to be detailed? How do his sunglasses look? Can he even find them? That might make a good gift. All in all, just take some time to think about what the dad in your life really needs. And remember, you don't need to spend an arm and a leg to show them that you care.
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2: Cloud showers and storms are persisting this evening. A 60% chance of showers or thunderstorms and a risk of severe storms remains. Overnight, the low falls to 13. Wednesday stays mainly cloudy with a 60% chance of showers and the risk of an afternoon thunderstorm, the high reaching 20. Thursday remains cloudy with a 60% chance of showers and a high of 18. Stay weather ready, stream us anytime, anywhere. 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

0: about this thing called the spotlight effect? Hey, I'm Sharon Church. It's the idea that we're constantly overestimating the amount of time other people spend thinking about or looking at us. In reality, everyone is thinking about themselves. So with that in mind, why not do all the things you might be embarrassed to try this summer? Like putting on that swimsuit and jumping in the pool with your kids, or try water skiing or karaoke. You may think everyone is watching and judging you, but they're really not. They're too busy thinking about themselves. So do the thing and be happy.
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3: The Federal Minister of Agriculture and Agri-Food Canada, Heath MacDonald, part of a virtual G7 Agriculture Ministers meeting yesterday. MacDonald promoting Canada, its agriculture and agri-food sector, the efficient use of fertilizer, open agri-food trade, and Canada's interests abroad, while underscoring ongoing effort to actively monitor emerging risks. MacDonald says with rising fertilizer and fuel prices causing major uncertainty for farmers around the world, he says Canada's approach is clear. We're focused on helping farmers with cash flow, providing tools to manage income risks, and advocating for open, transparent, and predictable markets given the extraordinary circumstances. For Golden West, I'm Glendalee Allen Vossler.
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1: 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The pace of change and depth of knowledge needed to succeed in today's classroom would be intimidating to any adult. Graduating from high school is quite the achievement.
0: Congratulations to the graduating class of Weyburn Comprehensive High School. 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
1: Good evening, I'm Larissa McEwen. Waves of heavy rain Sunday night bringing localized flooding for the town of Kipling, filling streets, basements, and some businesses. Mayor Pat Jackson says barricades are set up in low-lying areas.
2: The priority is getting the infrastructure, the streets, the highway, that sort of thing cleared, getting businesses and homes pumped out so that people can start to assess what damage there is and that kind of thing.
1: As the system is under strain, Kipling residents are being asked to limit water use while crews race to improve drainage ahead of more severe weather expected this week. At nearly every meeting of Weyburn City Council, a permit application is approved for a home-based business. City Councilor Laura Morissette says it shows Weyburn's entrepreneurial spirit includes knowing to start small and perhaps build bigger.
3: Maybe this person will take off. This is going to be a fantastic opportunity for them, and they will be able to have a storefront downtown or partner with someone else who's doing something similar, and then they can share on rent. I've seen other businesses doing that in the community already, and great on them for thinking outside of the box.
1: Morissette noted last night's meeting was the last one for the 2025-26 Weyburn Youth Council. She thanked them for their hard work and congratulated the graduating members and their peers. The Weyburn Therapeutic Animal Park kicked off its summer season over the weekend, welcoming residents out to celebrate its opening day. Janae Kistanov says while the animals are always a draw, it's the people who make the park what it is.
4: The support that we're receiving is very, very nice. We can't express how much we appreciate all the people who have supported us in every way with their time, resources, or money. It's been incredible to see the support we have. It truly is a park for the community, by the community.
1: She adds the park's new mascot, Barney,

0: It's a big hit with kids attending the event. 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With 9 years of firefighter training already under her belt, having started as a junior firefighter at just 15, Joel Erb continues serving as a firefighter here in Weyburn while training as a primary care paramedic.
1: School does teach you, like, they do prepare you a lot for this and these type of situations. So having that, if you choose to go through, the relationships that you build within this job, everyone has your back and you'll learn that and you'll build trust and all that.
0: Herb says her class at Sask Polytech was much larger at the beginning of the year than it was at the end. She adds fearlessness and staying calm under pressure are huge assets to both careers. For these stories and more, visit discoverweyburn.com.
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0: In the cross action tonight, two games on the schedule at the Whitecap Resource Center. The U13 Weyburn Young's Equipment Thrashers host the Regina Chaos Green at 6:15. Then at 7:30, the U17 Weyburn Panther Drilling Thrashers take on the Moose Jaw Mustangs. The Toronto Blue Jays continue their series with the Philadelphia Phillies tonight at Rogers Centre, with the first pitch set for just after 6. Toronto's 32-35 on the season and looking to bounce back after a 5-2 loss in Monday's opener. The Phillies lead the series 1-0. You can catch all the action on Saskatchewan's home of Blue Jays baseball, AM 1190.
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0: Stormy weather continues to impact the area this week. A high near 22 today with showers and a risk of a severe thunderstorm this afternoon. That risk continues overnight with a low near 13. Wednesday brings more rain and thunderstorms. Thursday, rain continues with a high near 17. Friday reaches 21. And Saturday, the sunshine returns with a high of 19. 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

0: Beyonce in the fall. I'm Sharon Church, and it's now time for your Sort of Sports Report. Man, another loss for the Blue Jays last night. Phillies beat them 5-2. They'll play again tonight. Thursday's a day off, and then the Yankees are in for the weekend. But let's go to hockey. It's back tonight. Game 4 of the Stanley Cup Final. If Vegas wins tonight, they'll go ahead 3-1. Hurricanes win. The series is tied at 2. I guess we'll see what happens tonight.
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5: It's another unsettled evening across the southeast with a threat of thunderstorms sticking around. Cloudy with a 60% chance of showers or thunderstorms, including a risk of severe storms. The low drops to 13 overnight. Tomorrow, expect mainly cloudy skies with a 60% chance of showers and the risk of an afternoon thunderstorm, with a high reaching 20. Thursday remains cloudy with a 60% chance of showers and a high of 18. 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

0: I'm Sharon Church. The average Canadian wedding costs $30,000 to $42,000. Weddings are more expensive because everything is more expensive these days. Inflation is up nearly 20% since 2021. So what about your gift? Should we be stuffing more cash in that wedding card? Now, the long-standing idea is that guests should cover their plate, like give enough to offset the cost of their meal. But that's apparently outdated. Now, it used to be that $100 would be more than appropriate, but I guess that's just the baseline. It seems that $150 to $200 is now the norm. Now, I read in an etiquette book years ago that our presence was the present, but that was probably back in the day when weddings cost a nickel.
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0: My name's Tasha Collins, and I'm the program director at the Canadian Mental Health Association's Weyburn Branch. So we have our annual general meeting, and that will be on Wednesday, June 10th at 6:30. 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
10: Cloud showers and storms are persisting this evening. A 60% chance of showers or thunderstorms and a risk of severe storms remains. Overnight, the low falls to 13. Wednesday stays mainly cloudy with a 60% chance of showers and the risk of an afternoon thunderstorm, the high reaching 20. Thursday remains cloudy with a 60% chance of showers and a high of 18. Stay weather ready, stream us anytime, anywhere. 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

0: Drive. Just got paid. I'm Sharon Church. Listen, I have a little bit of a conundrum for supper tonight. I have chicken in the fridge. It's thawed. I can't really remember, though, if it's been like 2 days or 3 days or maybe 4 days. And now I don't know if we should cook the chicken. Like, I mean, chicken's expensive, right? Like, I don't want to waste this chicken. I also don't want to get food poisoning. So if I'm not here tomorrow, you'll know I ate the chicken.
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1: Good evening, I'm Laura McEwen. Cleanup is underway in Kipling following a round of intense rainfall beginning Sunday evening. Crews are now working to pump out water and protect infrastructure. Mayor of Kipling, Pat Jackson.
2: Neighbors are helping neighbors get things out of basements and things like that. As far as getting the bulk of the water gone, we have two RMs, one that we are in and the other one just to the south of us, but both of them have their offices and shops in town. They are very, very good about trying to get out and assist where possible pumping water.
1: Damage is still being assessed as they prepare for the possibility of more rain this week. City Manager Matthew Warren during last night's City Council meeting providing an update on repairs to the historical Weyburn Water Tower, which was damaged in May during a windstorm. He said initial work has ensured the area is safe and additional restoration work will be completed with the help from a specialized company. Also during last night's meeting, Council approved a home-based business permit application for Woolman Custom Engraving. Council Laura Moore said says starting small gives any business an advantage as there's also expansion potential.
3: We wish anybody who wants to have a home-based business well, and hopefully they're just going to add to our downtown corridor.
1: As clients will be dropping off and picking up at the residence, standard conditions apply for the permit approval. The Weyburn Therapeutic Animal Park is marking 40 years as a community space for families. President Janae Kistanoff says the milestone is an opportunity to recognize those who helped build the park, including Don Seeley.
4: He ran the park for over 30 years. He moved the park over from the Souris Valley Extended Care Home over to this location and dedicated a lot of time, energy, and resources into keeping this park alive for over 30 years. So we're pretty happy and grateful that he did that for us, that we can have it today.
1: She says the goal is to carry that legacy forward and keep the park a free space for the community for years to come. Getting a peek into first responder rules during a class at Weyburn Comprehensive School helped to form Jola Erb's current path. The 24-year-old is not only a member of the Weyburn Fire Department, but she's also training as a primary care paramedic. She began training as a junior firefighter at 15.
5: I kind of was just like, yeah, I want to do this and I want to try it. I didn't really have anyone that inspired me really. Just, I guess, my family telling me to try it. So I hope that since me doing this at a young age, I can inspire someone, say, someone in school right now.
1: Herb says, well, failure happens. You can't let it define you. Never give up. For these stories and more, visit discoverweyburn.com.
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1: The Blue Jays are back in action tonight in Toronto as they take on the Philadelphia Phillies. First pitch goes just after 6 o'clock. Toronto is 32-35 this season after a 5-2 loss in the series opener Monday. Dylan Cease gets the start for the Blue Jays, matched up against Zach Wheeler for the Phillies. Philadelphia holds a one-game lead in this series. You can catch all the action on Saskatchewan's home of Blue Jays baseball, AM 1190. In lacrosse action tonight at the Whitecap Resources Center, U13 play begins at 6:15.